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We are WLLZ. I stand alone. That is Godsmack. It is October 1st. It's officially spooky season. Yes. I've been getting talkback messages from people about the best horror movie villain of all time. And generally speaking, it's got to be somebody that's in a series, right? That's got like 10 movies. The most realistic of them was the original Michael Myers. Then he became sort of supernatural and would die. I shot him 6 times! And then he would come back to life, and it's like, well, that's kind of lame. But my favorite all time is one of the great wise asses of all time. Freddy Krueger, the bastard son of 100 maniacs. I love him. Nightmare on Elm Street 3, my all-time.

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That's song to 51881. 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

the Motor City's wheels. Buddy Holly, that is Weezer. I am Josh. Do we consider Mother from Psycho to be one of the great horror movie characters of all time? I mean, Mother is what Norman Bates was when he was all dragged up, right? So, maybe so. Mother.

WRWLLZ. Self-esteem, the offspring. I am Josh. There is a guy in Virginia who was riding his motorcycle very fast. When I say very fast, he was 50 miles over the speed limit. When he was pulled over, he was asked, "Why the hell were you going so fast?" My man says, "I was trying to hit the McDonald's breakfast." Rip up that man's ticket. At least he's honest. And he likes the McGriddle.

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It's Josh. You'll have another chance to get into our WLLZ Toolbox Party presented by Dearborn Brand. 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
1: Here Without You, that's Three Doors Down. I'm Josh. So yeah, Kate Upton said that now that her husband Justin Verlander's retired, she is never watching another baseball game. In her defense, did you try to watch this season's Detroit title?

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We are the Motor City's Wheels. Wrong Way, that is sublime. I am Josh. So a couple weeks ago, the people of St. Louis got an awesome treat when the Pretty Reckless had to back out of the AC/DC show. Well, they got to see Foo Fighters. So Foo Fighters opened for AC/DC. Well, in New York, an AC/DC show was canceled because of weather and rescheduled. The new opening act for that show? Foo Fighters. I never get lucky in this way. The people in New York have hit the lottery. I guess that's fair because they've got crappy football teams, so they have to have something. So good for them. Ram Jam, it's Black Betty.

106.7 Detroit's Wheels. Testify, that is Rage Against the Machine. I am Josh. 16 years ago, 2010, the premiere of the movie The Social Network. Fast forward, I was at the movies yesterday and saw a trailer, a preview for the new Social Network movie called The Social Reckoning, which is about how social media has basically ruined everybody's lives, and it's all filled with fake news, and it's all Mark Zuckerberg's fault. Look, I can't argue with any of these things, so I guess I'm going to have to go see it. Chili Peppers now.

106.7 WLLZ, Detroit's Wheels. Big MD, that is Stone Temple Pilots. Those are Stone Temple Pilots. I am Josh, so I saw the preview for The Social Reckoning, which is kind of the sequel to The Social Network. And it's all about how social media has ruined people's lives, and it's filled with fake news. That's right. The news is fake. Fake news. And that's all well and good, but I wonder if there'll be a whole part of the movie dedicated to...

Detroit's Wheels. It's Josh. The WLLZ Toolbox Party presented by Dearborn Brand is this Saturday. So make sure you keep it here on the job for chances to win over $10,000 in prizes like power tools and Carhartt jackets from Detroit Diamond Drilling. How about fuel for a year from Billy's Gas Station, ExxonMobil, and Michigan Fuels? A smart fire TV, a kegerator, yes please, poker table. How about a hotel stay at Hollywood Casino at Greektown? All that and more. 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

We are the Motor City's Wheels. How you remind me? That is Nickelback. I am Josh. Have you watched the music video yet for Make Me Love You? It's the latest music video from Nickelback. Apparently, people still make music videos, and Nickelback is part of it. It involves a dog. That's all I will say. It involves a dog, and you will probably cry. Because that's exactly what my wife told me. And that is exactly what happened for me as I was in the car at a red light. Not the place to blubber a red light, but that was me. So watch the video. It's called Make Me Love You. It's the new one from Nickelback. This is Nirvana.

0: are 106.7 Detroit's Wheels. Bleed It Out, that's Linkin Park. Have you watched the documentary yet? Have you gone to the theater to see it? It came out yesterday. It's called Unshatter. It's finally here. You would have thought I would have been first in line based on how much I've talked about this thing, but I haven't seen it yet. I had to see the Chris Hansen movie first, which I did, which was a weird movie, but I saw it. Now, Unshattered, the Linkin Park documentary, it is out now. Go see it. Tell me how it is. I need reviews.
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R-W-L-L-Z. Song two, that is Blur, I Am Josh. So this Madden movie is coming out in November. It looks really wacky, and Nick Cage plays John Madden. Well, one of the most famous John Madden impressions... Ross! Well, Ross really likes Guns N' Roses.

106.7 WLLZ, Detroit's Wheels. King Nothing, that is Metallica. Have you entered to win that trip to Vancouver to see the boys rocking? Well, we want you there, you and a friend. 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I'm looking.

0: 106.7, Detroit's Wheels. Living Dead Girl, that's Rob Zombie. That was in Bride of Chucky. We've been talking about horror movies all day long. It's October 1st. It's officially spooky season. And it was 52 years ago today that Leatherface premiered on the big screen with Texas Chainsaw Massacre. I liked Bride of Chucky. And I was really turned on by the Lady Chucky doll. Is that weird?
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106.7 Detroit's Wheels. Imagine Dragons, that is Radioactive. I am Josh. Yesterday, we missed this. Yesterday, National Chewing Gum Day. I think we've overcomplicated gum. Here's what I need. Wrigley Spearmint, Juicy Fruit, and Big Red. If I could pick one to have forever, it would be Big Red. Yeah, that's all I need. I don't

WRWLLZ. Come out and play. You'll be hearing that a lot at the hockey arena because hockey is back. I think The Offspring pretty popular among hockey fans, right? A lot of the music we play. We might as well just be the soundtrack for the hockey game. Pink Floyd now.

We are the Motor City's Wheels. Santeria, that is sublime. I am Josh. Welcome in, friends. How are you? Up late tonight. I guess John wants to emote. He said, listen, I'm just drinking beers tonight. It's Thursday. Spooky season started, but I'm kind of lonely. Maybe you could play me some divorced dad rock. And I said, fine. Would you settle for Stained?

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Guaranteed human.

106.7 Detroit's Wheels. It's Josh. You've got a chance to see 10 of the biggest rock shows in 2027. It's coming to you from Live Nation. Now, how can you do this? 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
1: Thanks for hanging out. It's Stacy with you on Friday. Don't hang on to Thursday. No. You know, Ozfest is supposed to take place here in the U.S., and we're still awaiting details on that. I don't know. It's probably a one-off, probably in some big city nowhere near us. 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
1: Linkin Park, they did have the documentary in theaters. That was Wednesday. It was the first of two showings, so the rest are all Saturday, October 3rd. If you can make one, make it to a theater locally. There's a bunch playing it.

Detroit's Wheels, 106.7 WLLZ. It's Stacy with you. Time for some Aerosmith. We'll just keep the rock rolling for you. 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
1: It's Stacey, and Foo Fighters' Dave Grohl was discussing his love for REM in a recent interview. In fact, he wishes he would have written Night Swimming.

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Thanks for hanging out. It's Stacy with you. And the average music fan listening to music each year, around 379 hours, two-thirds of which they do listening alone. But you're not alone. I'm here with you. Unless I run down the hall to get a cup of coffee, but that's minutes.

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Thanks for hanging out. It's Stacy with you, and it is Rocktober. Just means we're going to keep the rock going for you.

106.7 WLLZ. It's Detroit's Wheels. Stacy hanging with you. We'll do some Pearl Jam. You're welcome. Keeping the rock rolling for you.

Detroit's Wheels, 106.7 WLLZ. Stacy with you. I give you Friday. Don't hang on to Thursday. Keep the rock going for you.

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It's Detroit's Wheels. Thanks for hanging out. It's Stacey with you. If you're a fan of Borat or anything else that Sacha Baron Cohen has done, is a new mockumentary called Ali G, Who Is I? You can watch the trailer now. It's

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Stacy with you. Thanks for hanging out on Instagram at Stacy on the Radio. And it's time for a sing-along. You know you're going to do it.

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It's Stacy with you, and it is Rocktober, where all the radio DJs just get real annoying and say, Rocktober.

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1: 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It's Tanner, Laura, and Casey. So what do you think? Do you think this would ruin your vacation? A dad says he found a sex toy in the hotel room during their vacation, and it ruined it.
2: Wait, the kids found one?
1: The kid found a sex toy.
2: How old's this kid?
1: Mike Gross was shocked when his three-year-old daughter walked up to him. She goes, look, I have a present for you, Daddy. That present ended up being described as a, quote, used vibrator. The father reported the incident to the resort immediately, but he didn't hear anything back that night or the following morning. He says the vacation was ruined, and he later filed a security report. Weeks later, he was offered about $1,300. He gets $1,300, and he can come back for free.
3: I think this is a win all the way around. The kid's 3 years old. You can pivot away from that with some cotton candy.
1: But there was a catch. The catch was that he wasn't allowed to speak publicly about the situation involving Holiday Inn Club vacations, including any mentions on various social media platforms. And since, of course, you're hearing about this now, obviously that wasn't honored.
3: Did he breach it or did...
1: Apparently he didn't even sign the agreement and instead reported the incident to state regulators.
2: Okay, I got to be honest with you. You got to put me in my place if I'm in the wrong here. But I get it. Your daughter finds a vibrator. That's like, oh, gross. Like, let's not play with that. Let's throw that in the garbage. You know, let's wash your hands. But like, to complain and like I would complain. I'd probably be like, hey, can I get a new room or whatever? But like, I don't know if I would be making such a big fuss about. Like, I don't. My vacation would not be ruined.
1: What they offered was pretty rad. $1,300, and you can come back and hang out for free. Well, and I'm sure they'll make sure the room is clean.
2: Yeah, yeah. Dude, I don't know. It seems like maybe they were trying to.
1: Seems like he's trying to get out of it. Maybe a little bit more out of it than the $1,300 and the free stay.
2: Like, yeah.
3: Well, this literally just happened to my little brother, like. Really? 2 months ago.
1: Exact same thing?
3: No,
1: you found a
3: slightly different device, but very similar thing,
1: what
3: right?
1: What was the device?
3: It was a vibrating C-ring.
1: Okay.
3: You know, one of those little donut jobs.
2: In a hotel?
3: Him and his wife came up for her birthday, so they got a room for the night. They're checking in, he's like, it was just like on the bed, which is even weirder, because it's like, did they not even like clean the thing?
1: Well, maybe the hotel was presenting it to you.
2: Like a mint. A free gift.
3: All he got was two complimentary cocktails. He didn't get $1,300 or nothing.
1: Wow.
3: Should have fought a little harder.
1: Drink it off.
3: But he's like, it was more fun just to bring it to the desk and tell him what it meant.
2: Yeah.
1: Just see their reaction.
3: Like wrapped it in, in a paper towel. He goes, hey man, you guys forgot this in my room.
1: That's funny.
3: Yeah, it was.
2: Yeah, which is kind of how I would assume it would go with a situation.
1: My
2: like
1: guess
2: that.
1: Is it didn't really ruin his vacation.
3: Not
1: he's,
3: a chance.
1: He's
3: no.
1: BSing and trying to just make it sound terrible.
2: It is kind of crazy to me that the resort was so like made him sign an NDA. Yeah. Like it seems a little excessive to me, but whatever.
3: Yeah. Also, free vibrator.
2: That's true.
3: I mean, we're like, burying the lead here.
2: No, drop it in some boiling water. A little sani wipe and
1: 87
2: to go.
1: 8715 says $1,300 will buy you a hell of a dildo collection.
2: That's true.
1: Yeah, I don't think he wanted those. That's the.
3: No, I just like he wanted more money is what it sounds like to me.
1: Dude, that's a good offer. $1,300 and you can come back to the resort for free.
3: Yeah. I wonder if that particular night got comped too. So technically, you would get hotel stays and the $1,300.
2: It also seems weird to me. Like, how did he reach out and try to fix the situation? Like, did he not go down to the front desk and just be like, because he's like, oh, I didn't get a response for a day. It's like, did you go downstairs and talk to the concierge?
1: That's a good point. Yeah. Like, he just sent an email and that was it.
2: Yeah, I don't get it.
1: If you were really upset, you would have stormed down there in a huff in your flip flops.
3: Oh, dude, my brother couldn't wait to get down to that front desk just to make the person uncomfortable.
2: Yeah, exactly.
1: You already said that.
3: Dude, they put it in lost and found.
2: Get out of here.
1: Who's going to call and ask about their missing C-ring?
3: Yeah, it was great.
1: I suppose if you've had it a long time and you're attached to it.
3: That was my best one.
1: It's snug.
2: Nobody does me like that C-ring does me. I don't know. I feel like this guy's being kind of shady.
1: 1829 says, I think that would make the vacation better. Free, slightly used.
2: Gently used. Still good.
1: 98197 is our text line. You could also send us a talk back through our iHeartRadio app or a text. Or didn't I just say that already?
2: The text line.
1: Yeah, you get it.
2: Yeah.
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So while on vacation, a dad actually claims that his three-year-old daughter found a sex toy in the hotel room. It's, you know, the old-fashioned C-ring. No big deal. Actually, he thinks it's a big deal. And I think rightfully so. I mean, what kind of sin is going on in this place? What's the grossest thing you found in your hotel room? Your call

0: 106.7 WLLZ, Detroit's Wheels. It's Tanner, Laura, and Casey. All right, in the last segment, we were talking about this dad who is pretty upset at a Holiday Inn resort where he took his family and his three-year-old child. The kid at one point found a used sex toy in the hotel room, brought it to dad, was like, "Look, daddy, I've got a present." And dad claims he was very upset, even though he didn't go down to the lobby to complain. Instead, he sent a letter and he says, or like an email. And he said, "I didn't hear back from anybody that night. Didn't hear back from anybody the next morning." Finally, the hotel responded and said, "All right, we'll give you $1,300 and a free stay. You know, you can come back for free and all that." And then he's like, "No, I don't want that." And it sounds like he's just trying to get more out of him. He said it ruined his entire vacation.
1: Did he wait until they checked out? Because it sounds like he was just stewing on it. And then after the fact, he wrote a strongly worded email.
0: It doesn't sound like he was stewing on it. It makes it sound like he sent the email, went and hung out with the family that night, partied, had dinner, whatever. And then was like, "Oh, yeah, they haven't gotten back to
1: Why
0: me.
1: Why wouldn't you just pick up the phone or go downstairs?" Like,
0: because I don't think it really ruined his vacation.
1: Yeah, no, I absolutely
0: Because I think he went out and partied and had a great time and wasn't thinking about it until he realized they didn't respond. I think, what is the grossest thing you found in the hotel room when you once you showed up? I just remember seeing some a little bit of blood droplets in the tub and hairs by the toilet and in the shower wall.
2: Yeah. Oh, I had a blood droplet on the sheet.
1: Ugh. Yeah. I got one for both of y'all. I had a giant dried blood stain on the comforter right next to my face. I woke up in the morning. Somehow I didn't see it when I went to bed. Woke up in the morning and I was like, "Oh my God, I've been sleeping next to this all night." It was gross. It's disgusting.
0: Go to the phones. It's Tanner, Laura, and Casey. Is this Michael?
3: I'm just listening to this story about the guy in the hotel. Mm-hmm. And could you imagine if they had a black light with them?
1: No.
3: Could you imagine what they might find in that room along with the used toy?
0: Yeah, it probably looks like a massacre.
1: I would have to say, though, taking a black light to any hotel room, not a great idea.
0: I thought about buying one. They've got them on Amazon. But then I thought about that.
1: In another hotel again.
0: That could get me upgraded to a bigger room if maybe I say, "Here's a picture. Look at this."
1: Yeah, but then
0: nonsense.
1: You go to another room and use a black light again. You're like, "Oh my gosh, this one is also disgusting."
0: If I'm in the penthouse, I'm not going to use it a second time.
2: Yeah. Well, everything would look like camouflage.
3: You remember Guardians of the Galaxy?
0: Yeah, like a Jackson Pollock painting.
3: It's got a black light. Yeah. Anyway. Thanks for the story.
0: See you, Michael.
3: Bye.
0: This text from 3113 says, "So that's all it costs to stay at a Disney resort, buy a vibrator, and say you found it in your room?" I don't think this is a Disney resort.
2: Yeah, he was at the Holiday Inn somewhere. Yeah.
0: Holiday Inn.
1: What you doing finding vibrators in the Holiday Inn?
0: This one says, "I think the guy is overreacting a bit, but I would be upset too if my three-year-old kid found use sex toy."
1: Because it's like, if like the kid's holding it, it's dirty. It's like, that's gross. That's super gross.
0: Yeah. I wouldn't panic either unless they came out chewing it or something.
1: Right. Like, hands can be washed.
0: Right.
1: You know, it's fine. But
0: they came out chewing it. We're going to the hospital.
1: Yeah. Not good.
0: This one from 6584 says, "A couple years ago, I went to a fairly new, like less than 6 months old hotel here on the coast for an anniversary trip, and we checked in there and it was literal poop on the switch light above the toilet, and they knew about it within seconds. Room was free after they cleaned it."
1: Exactly.
0: Got some more talkbacks to the app.
4: TJ here. Good morning. I used to travel for work quite a bit all over the West Coast and Midwest. I used to carry a black light with me just to check hotel rooms and Airbnbs when I first started, but after the first 6 to 8 months, I learned that ignorance is bliss. I think the guy in the hotel room might kind of be a coward. If I was the hotel, I would be skeptical on if that item was actually even in the room when he checked in. He should have done it while he was still there. All right, bing bong. Yeah. Have a good one.
2: Good point.
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0: 106.7 WLLZ, Detroit's Wheels. It's Tanner, Laura, and Casey. All right, a lot of people who listen to the show are married or booed up in some way. Yeah, maybe you're living with your partner or you just got together and it's going well. But did you know that 1 in 5 couples don't think their partner is the one?
1: Oh.
0: 1 in 5 couples don't think their partner is the one.
2: Well, look, we all get tired of each other.
0: Yeah.
2: It's not surprising.
0: A survey of 2,000 adults, half single and half in relationships, reveal that just 41% of single respondents are confident they'll find the one. But they're not alone. A fifth of those are already booed up. Don't believe that their current partner is their one true love.
1: I don't know if I believe, and maybe this is just me being jaded and bitter mm-hmm. and worn down by the world, but I don't know if I believe in like a one true love or like a soulmate, because I do believe there are multiple people that you are compatible with
0: yeah.
1: who you could find throughout the course of your life. I don't think there's necessarily
0: one person. Casey, are you with the one? You've been married for almost, 20 years?
2: Don't trap me into that mess.
0: You want us to move on?
2: Moving forward.
0: No, seriously.
2: Dude, I don't know if I believe that either. You know what I mean? Like, there's probably a host of people we would all get along with and have a fine time enjoying life with, right? Like, do you really think there's only one person on the entire planet that is geared for you?
1: But I mean, at this point in your life, though, can you imagine re-entering the dating scene?
2: The dating scene? Absolutely not.
1: Yeah.
0: Like, because you got married way before dating apps, and that's pretty much where things have headed.
2: I mean, only because I've seen you two commiserate for a long time.
0: Like, it's the worst thing ever.
2: Here's the thing. Aside from one of my cousins, I have never met anybody that's been like, the dating apps were a great thing for me. He met his wife like on Bumble or whatever. The very first person that they matched up with got married. Everything was great.
0: Yeah.
2: That's the only story I've ever heard of that. Everybody else has been like what you guys described, that it's just the absolute nightmare.
0: I feel like it'd be really great if you're super hot and you're just looking to bang.
1: Well, yeah, but that's not, I mean, like the whole Hinge thing of like the app designed to be deleted because you're going to find the one, you know. But I have had pretty bad luck on the apps. However, I have several friends who met their spouse the apps. Yeah. So I'm not saying it doesn't happen, but it's just not the most enjoyable experience.
0: You wonder, like, did they really find the right person, or how do they just decide to settle? Because maybe
1: I rewire my brain. I think about that a lot. I'm like, how are these people, like, time after, like, you know, people who are like chronically in relationships. It's like they split with somebody and then they meet somebody else. I'm like, how do you like that many people?
0: I think some people,
1: you know what I mean? Like,
0: would rather do that than be alone.
1: That's true. I mean, that has a lot to do with it, I'm sure.
0: But yeah, the one, are you with the one? Like, let's say you've been together for 8 years or something. Do you think that they're the one, or are you just in it because, there's nothing else?
1: I would actually love to hear those juicy little things. Yeah.
0: All right, we got some talkback messages coming into our iHeartRadio app.
3: Not currently in a relationship, but, that's probably how things would have been. I was with a gal that unfortunately was very obsessive, wonderful, chubby goth lady. Absolutely would have probably been wonderful, but unfortunately she was just too clingy.
1: Yeah.
3: And I had to like check in every half hour with her, and I'm just like, I can't do that.
0: Please go do your thing. Please leave me alone for a little bit. You know, like, there's a video that's going viral from a woman, and she's saying, like, I don't know what it is, but when my husband leaves the house, oh my God. And she starts doing a little happy dance. It doesn't mean you don't love them. It's just like you love your free time. You love your alone time.
1: And I think that's really important, is to maintain your independence while you are in a relationship.
0: Honestly, I've had relationships where what do you want to eat? I only want to do what you want to do.
1: Nope. Nope.
0: I can't handle it.
1: Yeah.
2: Look, man, solitude, I appreciate it more than ever in my life. Of just like, having nobody to talk to is perfect.
0: But you're married. What are you talking about?
2: No, I'm saying like, it just... people in general. Like, if I could choose to sit by myself and watch some TV or socialize with a room full of people, I'll take the TV.
0: That's why Casey's in his garage all the time.
2: I'll take the TV.
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Tanner, Laura, and Casey. And are you with the one? 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They've been with them for many moons, and they're still thinking this. Are you one of these people? 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

0: Detroit's Wheels, 106.7 WLLZ. It's Tanner, Laura, and Casey. Good morning. The one. Are you with the one? Like, let's say you've been together for 8 years or something. Do you think that they're the one, or are you just in it because, you know, there's nothing else?
1: I would actually love to hear those juicy little things. Yeah.
0: Let's go to Frankie. Good morning.
2: Good morning, guys. So what I've learned, I'm an older guy, been married 26 years, and I waited till I was 30 by life choices, and just it was the best thing ever until I got married. Then it was better. You know, so I learned to live by myself for so many years. And I was always that guy that had the sad eyes because I could never find the one. And then I found the one. I was stuck in a ditch in a Jeep up in the hollers of West Virginia. And I got pulled out, and I was like, 6 months later, I was hitched. I was like, this is meant to be.
0: Wow.
1: You got pulled out by a mountain mama?
2: She was doing volunteer
0: work. Wait, so are you saying like you had like a near-death experience, and you're like, I got to boo up?
2: An angel. She's an angel. I was praying for an angel. The song, didn't mean an angel. I got one. I was like, oh my God.
1: That's very sweet.
0: All right, give me a little hinder real quick before we go.
2: Any what?
0: Lips of an angel. Never mind.
1: He doesn't know about that song. That song's about infidelity. He would never.
0: Oh, okay. All right, Frankie. Thank you, bro.
2: Later, guys.
0: This text from 1321 says, I met my wife on Tinder 7 years ago, and now we have two amazing boys. This text comes to us from 1120. It says, wonderful chubby goth lady has me cracking up.
3: Yeah, that was a great awesome. Casual little throw in there.
0: Yeah. We got another talk back through our iHeartRadio app.
4: Dude, I don't know what it is, bro. I've been on these dating sites forever. I haven't gotten a message at all. Mm-hmm. Like, a couple years already. That blinking light hasn't blinked once.
0: Oh, man.
1: Come on. Maybe you just need somebody
4: and
1: to...
4: if it has blinked once... it's one of those ones that, oh, hey, follow this site or here's this website. Go, and that was my dummy. I clicked that website and I got to go get another computer.
0: Yeah, you got to be careful, man. Listen, if you match with a girl who's way out of your league and you know it, it's not real. Yeah. Because no hot girl like that's going to be swiping on a dude like you on the internet.
3: That's funny, man. That blinking light cost me a laptop.
1: maybe 915 guy, you got to get like a lady friend to like look at your profile.
0: Yes, that's very true. I had a girl when I was single look at mine once, and
1: she's like, well, this is why.
0: Yeah, there's 19 things you need to fix. Yeah. So it does help. And new photos. Mm-hmm. And just not being an uggo, apparently, because it's very vain. Let's be honest. Girls are so vain.
1: Okay, but it is. But like, that's the problem with dating apps is that like, in the wild, if you were to meet someone, you might look at them and be like, I don't know, not my type, but you still strike up a conversation with them, become friends, whatever. You let the relationship grow. But on dating apps, what do you have? A photo. Mm-hmm. And that's it.
0: And then like some of their interests.
1: Yeah.
3: Look, I feel like
0: most people just see the picture and swipe.
3: I think we're missing an opportunity here. We need to start. We need to create one of these platforms for just fives and under.
1: Oh my gosh.
0: Fives and under.
1: Five and, but like, who's going to sign up? Because everyone wants to believe that they're at least a six and a half.
0: I think I'm like a four or five. Oh, I think I'd go well on that side.
3: Look, I think you just hedge your bets and go for it. At least you're going to see a little bit of action out there.
1: But do you want to match with people who consider themselves to be five and under?
3: Hey, you never know.
0: At this point, I just want to have sex. You know, let's just match with somebody.
1: You can find that, though. You can find that anywhere.
0: We got some more talkbacks.
5: Dating apps for men is just so wildly different.
0: Yeah.
5: Like, you will not get matches, even if you're hot, unless you pay for the damn thing.
1: I do hate that everything's behind a paywall now. Yeah, it's like, come on, what are we doing?
0: Well, with Tinder, don't you get like 20 likes a day until...
1: Well, Hinge will tell you that you're done with your likes for a day. Yeah. You can't like anybody else.
0: You've spent all your likes and you match with nobody. The sad search continues tomorrow. Someone didn't make a good point just now through our iHeartRadio app.
6: You might want to rethink that name, five and under. You're going to end up with the wrong type of people signing up for your website.
0: Fives and under is what I meant. Is that less creepy?
1: It's so bad.
0: I think you
1: got to come up with something else.
0: This one says, you guys look like the standard. Laura is a three. Tanner is a two. Beef is a one.
1: Well, at least I'm still the highest out of all.
3: And listen, one, I'm doing good.
0: Well, I mean, you're higher than that.
3: I think that I'm... listen, being on the board, I'm just happy to be nominated.
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0: 106.7 WLLZ, Detroit's Wheels. It's Tanner, Laura, and Casey. So this is crazy. Imagine you go to the hospital to get something done, and this is what happens to you. Excuse me. An Ohio woman is suffering after a hospital allegedly amputated the wrong leg. Sharon Jacks is her name. She's 74 and says that Shelby General Hospital removed her left leg in September of 2025 when surgeons were supposed to amputate her right lower leg to treat skin cancer.
1: How do you mess that up?
0: I don't know, but 4 months later, a second hospital completed the correct amputation, leaving Jax a double amputee now. Her attorney noted that the surgeon had marked the correct leg before surgery, and the mark remained visible after the wrong leg was removed. The lawsuit names 9 defendants, citing, quote, complete failure of basic safety checks.
1: Yeah.
2: Have you guys, well, Laura, we've talked about this off the air earlier. You have not had a surgery in your life, but you have.
0: Yeah.
2: Right? Like, I feel like they ask you 37,000 times what you're there for, what's happening that day. What,
0: to the point where it's annoying.
2: Yeah, like you were like, really? What? And then you realize it's because of this situation.
1: Like, and there were like, and there were how many people in that operating room? And not one of them was like, oh, hey guys, I think we're cutting off the wrong leg.
2: Well, the fact that you didn't see a mark, like if you marked the other leg, like wouldn't that just be something you're trained to look for?
0: Or did they think that that mark meant don't cut this one?
1: That, no, that doesn't make any sense.
0: Either way,
1: like,
0: what
1: is this, your
0: clear.
1: First surgery? Like,
0: maybe if it just says, you should say, cut this leg. Just for the dum-dums.
1: I think that,
0: the dumb surgeons.
1: I don't think the dum-dums should be in the operating room. I don't know.
0: I don't know. I have heard that when you watch Scrubs, I do think they treat the surgeons as the dumb jocks of the hospital.
1: Mm-hmm.
0: The other doctors look down on the surgeons.
2: Yeah, they're the meatheads.
1: They just slice and dice.
0: Yeah, I don't know if that's true. That's just what Scrubs said.
2: Well, she may be down two legs, but I mean, I'm sure there's going to be some zeros coming to her bank account.
0: How about this? Would you rather lose your legs or your arms?
2: Ooh.
1: Like both of them?
0: Yeah. Like if you had to lose both arms or both legs, what do you choose?
2: How far on the leg? Are we talking above the knee, below the knee,
1: hip? Am I a torso?
0: Like,
1: or
0: maybe just right at the knee.
1: Okay.
2: Okay. That helps make the decision, actually.
1: I was going to say, I'm going legs because you can zip around in a wheelchair, but like I feel like I would not like not having control of my arms, you know, like, or not having arms. You know, I feel like claustrophobic without my arms.
0: You'll have your arms, but you won't be able to go anywhere.
1: No, you got a wheelchair.
0: You're going to hate that. You're an very active person.
1: Yeah, but
0: hate that.
2: It would take forever to learn how to turn the TV channel with your chin.
1: That's true. Like, think of all the things you do with your hand. Like, you wouldn't be able to write.
0: Yeah.
1: You wouldn't be able to, all the simple things that you don't even think about doing during the day.
0: No, I
1: need to save so much money on shoes.
2: Now, I have seen people that were born with no arms that have successfully navigated life just fine. I've seen them driving vehicles.
1: Yeah, but I mean,
2: seen them slicing vegetables with their feet.
1: But that's
2: holding a knife, and like, you know what I mean? Like, that's tricky stuff.
1: But if you're born without the ability to use your arms and your hands, like, that's the only way you know how to do things. If you're 74 years old and you've been using your legs your entire life, and all of a sudden they're like, oh,
2: but think about
1: how gotta learn how to do things a different way now, lady. Like, that's hard.
2: Think about how cool you'd look smoking a cigarette. Got the thing between your toes.
0: I don't know, man. I'm going with legs.
1: Yeah, I'd rather have my legs cut off.
0: I'm going with legs.
2: So I would tend to agree with you. I feel like arms would be just a tricky, every day would be difficult.
1: Yeah, but you could get a cool, like, hook, claw.
0: Let's go to Carly. Carly, what would you rather have removed, both legs or both arms?
3: Both legs. I've had surgery on my right wrist, so I know what it feels like to not be able to do anything without your hand, or, you know.
0: Yeah.
3: It's kind of scary.
0: Yeah, so like, how do you wipe with no arms?
1: Ooh,
0: all right, someone's got to do that for you, or you buy a bidet and you just spray it off.
2: Yeah.
0: But then you have a damp butt.
1: How do you? No, because they got dryers.
0: Well, not everyone can afford those.
2: Yeah, you got to scoot across the rug like a dog.
3: A fountain toilet. Yep.
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106.7 WLLZ, Detroit's Wheels. So we're talking about this poor woman who went in to get her right leg amputated due to some skin cancer. And the hospital screwed up big time, and actually took her left leg. So she still had to get the other one taken care of. Now she's a double amputee. Oh, my God. With that said, though, what would you rather have taken off? Both your legs or...

0: Detroit's Wheels, 106.7 WLLZ. It's Tanner, Laura, and Casey. All right, so a woman went into the hospital to get her leg amputated, her right leg, due to some skin cancer. I guess it was on her lower leg. She goes into the hospital, wakes up, and they've amputated the wrong leg.
1: Dang.
0: And I don't know how they missed it, because there was 9 people in that she's suing now that are in the room.
2: And it was marked.
0: It was her leg that was supposed to be cut off was marked, and they still cut off the wrong leg.
2: Can you imagine? It's like, hey, ma'am, got some bad news and worse news. Bad news is we cut off the wrong leg. The worst news is you still have cancer.
0: Yeah, and so now she's a double amputee because of it. Let's go to the phones. What would you rather have removed? Both your legs or both of your arms? Let's go to line 6. It's Tanner, Lauren, Casey. Good morning.
3: Hey, good morning. How are you guys doing?
0: Good, brother.
3: Good, good. Hey, I would honestly rather lose 2 legs. I play several instruments. If you guys have time, I got to tell you, it has nothing to do with the limb, but a huge doctor mistake that ended up in someone's death.
0: Oh,
3: I know this. I'll make this fast, I promise. I know this individual that was going on a date with somebody, picked this woman up, backing out of their apartment complex, didn't see this person, and just nicked him. You're not even going 5 miles an hour. You're backing up. And these people that he had hit were unfortunately part of a gang and attacked him, hurt him. He went to the hospital. But the hospital that he went to, they failed to do a CAT scan and an MRI. And from being beat up by these gang members, he had brain damage, brain bleeding. And so the doctors did everything but a CAT scan and an MRI, gave him ibuprofen, and ibuprofen is a blood thinner. So he went home, and because he was taking the ibuprofen, he passed away.
4: Dang.
3: So the family sued this hospital. Of course they won, but because of a failed CAT scan and an MRI, the person that I knew passed away.
0: That's brutal, man.
4: Jeez.
3: it's dark. Sorry, guys. But
0: it's all good,
3: but yeah, I'd rather lose 2 legs.
2: We were just having a lighthearted conversation about becoming a double amputee.
3: Okay? We're talking about puppies. And yeah. I know.
4: And here comes Captain Brainbleed.
0: Thanks for sharing that story with us, homie.
3: All right. Take care. Bye-bye.
0: We got more talkbacks coming in through our iHeartRadio app. Would you rather lose both legs or both arms?
5: Like I said in my text a little bit ago, it's got to be lose the legs, because I want to hug my kids, and I don't think it'd really be real nice with a crotch hug.
0: Come here, kids. Give daddy a crotch hug.
2: Bring it on.
0: 2692, he makes a very good point. I need my hands for Grand Theft Auto 6. I do not need my legs for Grand Theft Auto 6.
4: So, yeah, and once you start playing that game,
0: choice, he says.
4: You're not getting up and going anywhere anyway.
0: Yeah,
2: that's true. That is a good point.
0: Yeah.
2: You won't need the use of your legs.
4: You already got your pee jug by the couch?
0: Here's another talk back.
6: So, man, that's a rough question, I think I would go with not having legs, because I would want my thumbs and my hands, to grab things. And then eventually, in place of my legs, I would want to get 2 big old truck tires, right? The big old meaty ones, and I'd be driving around. Have you seen that commercial where that guy's he's like half motorcycle, half man? That's what I would want to be for my legs. Just some big old tires. I could be like, out the fields and stuff.
0: All right. Another talk back.
7: I think on the amputee issue, I think Tanner would have a really hard time losing his arms. He would never find somebody willing to underdoggy wipe front to back for him.
0: I'll dare you, sir. You're not
2: wrong.
0: For
2: the first time ever, though, Tanner might have his booty wiped the correct way.
0: All right. I'll dare all of you. More of your calls, texts, and talkbacks coming up.

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1: So in addition to going and seeing Avengers Endgame Encore over our holiday break, I did go see Resident Evil, and oh my God.
2: Oh yeah, I remember I saw that the Friday before I left, the Friday of bacon and beer.
1: I saw it the very next day.
2: Yeah.
1: And I thought Resident Evil was a home run.
2: It was great.
1: I had so much fun watching it. It was surprising it to be hilarious.
2: Yeah, I wasn't expecting it to be that funny.
1: Yeah, apparently there were more jokes, and the director actually went back and edited out a ton of them.
2: Hmm.
1: And because this the lead actor, I can't remember the kid's name, but he's really funny in the movie.
3: Well, that's great.
1: But it's also scary.
3: You both liked it?
2: Yeah.
3: Have you seen the previous?
2: No.
3: Okay, so this was
2: an entry.
3: Okay.
2: Yeah, and I've never played the video game, so I really didn't understand. Because I'm sure there's, I'm sure there are like
1: totally
2: references in the movie that I missed because little
1: nuggets, but
2: it didn't matter. It was still
1: you did not need to play the games. You don't need to watch the previous movies. It's nothing like the previous movies. But I just
2: can't believe the way it ended, though.
1: I was a little bit of a shocker. But anyway, the movie's really good. I highly recommend Resident Evil. There's a scene in the movie where the lead actor almost died. Have you heard this story?
2: Uh-huh. So, like, for real?
1: Yeah. And they show it in the trailer. I think it's even the poster of the movie. So it's the scene in the trailer where he's running down an alley and there are zombies falling from the building, landing on cars beside him, right?
2: Mm-hmm.
1: Those are actually just 150-pound bags of blood.
3: Oh.
1: And they were triggered to automatically go off when he hit a certain point, right?
3: Okay.
2: Uh-oh.
1: One triggered
2: early. What could possibly go wrong?
1: Yeah, one of them triggered early and landed in front of him about, I don't know, 4 to 5, 6 feet away. And the director said that if that would have hit him, if he would have been off his mark, he's dead. He's dead.
3: Wow.
1: And that shot's in the movie. And yeah, dude almost died.
3: Dang. Well, I hope they gave him a nice little bonus. A little possible death bonus.
1: Really enjoyed that. Don't waste your time seeing Avengers Encore in the theater. Just Google the post-credit scenes.
2: I could have told you that. Like, what are they just like throw in some deleted scenes and call it a day?
3: There's 4 minutes of new content.
2: So dumb.
1: Now that I've seen it, I'm like, I feel like an idiot doing it, but I'm a Marvel dork, so.
2: Didn't they make like $26 million? Yeah. It's like, what are we doing?
3: That's what the execs do. They sit around the table and go, look here.
1: How can we juice these nets?
3: Just put 4 more minutes. Just say it's never been seen before, even though half of it has been already, and let's just squeeze these dum-dums for a few more bucks. This is what happens.
1: Yeah.
3: 4 minutes of new content, and people going to see the movie all over again for it. This makes me feel like I'm a crazy person.
1: Well, you know, whatever. You know, you do that with wrestling.
3: I wouldn't do that with wrestling.
1: Yes, you would.
3: That's my point. You walk out of the movie, you're going home with nothing. And minus the 4 new minutes of content.
2: Yeah, your regret is forever.
1: Well, whatever. Just Google the clips on the internet if you want to know what's going to happen before Avengers Doomsday. So yesterday we were also talking about jury duty. I recently just got off. It's like the fourth time I've been called, and then I just don't have to do it.
3: That's very good.
1: And this time it was the easiest because it said, like, just press 8 to, like, request a dismissal.
2: Yeah, usually they do that in person, and then it's just like a huge, big waste of time.
1: So I just hit the button, and the very next day, they're like, you're dismissed.
3: Oh, interesting.
2: That's nice.
1: Well, Al Roker had to step away from the Today Show to serve jury duty.
2: Uh-huh.
1: Al Roker, by the way, during 9/11, they were showing some clips on the news. Al Roker, I forgot how rotund he used to be.
2: Yeah.
1: On 9/11, that guy was fat.
3: Yeah, 3 years, they used him as a parade float.
2: I remember when I was sitting in the audience for Who Wants to Be a Millionaire, one of the questions was a joke about Al Roker and like his gravitational pull having an impact on like the ocean or something. It was terrible.
1: Here's Al Roker revealing that he's got to serve jury duty in an Instagram video.
4: Well, he got out of the Today Show early because
1: he still sounds like a big guy though.
3: Yeah, right.
1: You know what I mean?
4: I've got jury duty. It's everybody's civic duty. He said duty twice.
1: Oh, I thought he was performing next to a busker. There's just a guy in a tambourine.
2: I love how he's pretending to be excited about it. It's like, it's your civic duty. Dude, you don't want to be there.
3: That's the sound of Al Roker leaving an Arby's is what the way you say.
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1: It's Tanner, Laura, and Casey. Man, this 13-year-old kid, he's got an IQ higher than most of my family members can count. It is super high. This guy's a genius, this little kid. We'll tell you how high it is and what he plans on doing with all this knowledge. He'll be a super villain or what? It's Tanner, Laura, and Casey. Shoot us a talk back through

0: 106.7 Detroit's Wheels, Tanner, Laura, and Casey. And we have Casey, too, on the show to talk about the Lions game coming up on Sunday. Of course, Lions going to be in Charlotte taking on the Panthers. What up, dude?
1: Yeah, what's going on, guys? Welcome back from vacay. I saw Laura at the Lions game.
0: Yeah.
2: Oh, I was there. It was, believe it or not, my first ever home game. I had seen the Lions on the road, but I'd never been to Ford Field. So I figured it was about time.
0: I'm jealous of those seats that you had. I mean, you were like right behind Enzo.
2: It was nice. Yeah.
1: She mortgaged a kidney probably for
2: those seats. I absolutely did. No, see, my friend, her coworker is a season ticket holder, I guess, and she just wanted to get rid of the tickets. So.
0: How much are season tickets to go see the Lions, Casey?
1: A lot. A lot. I mean, they're one of the most expensive tickets in the NFL. Just yesterday, they announced, this is big news, standing room only seats for $60.
0: Hey.
2: Which is incredible because when the schedule was announced, standing room tickets were priced at like $250.
0: Yeah. That's bonkers. I still think $60 is a little high for standing.
2: No, not these days.
0: But, you know, I'll take it over the $200 for sure.
2: Yeah.
1: But you got to show up like 4 hours before game time. They hand out wristbands.
0: Damn.
1: You can't buy them online.
2: Do you think that's going to be an absolute disaster?
1: It's going to be crazy. It's going to be nuts. Yeah. But it's good.
2: Worth it, though.
0: You're going to see some fights for sure out in front of Ford Field.
3: I was just thinking the same thing.
0: Yeah. I love that stadium, man. Only Jumbotron I've ever been on.
2: Wow.
0: Ford Field. And it was unsightly. Well, and I apologize for everyone who was
2: there. Monster Jam?
0: It was Monster Jam, yeah.
2: Oh, yeah.
0: I had to crawl out there. The dirt was like knee deep, right? And you kind of sink into it.
2: Yeah.
0: So I'm crawling out there. And then the Ford Field's so big that when you speak, you hear yourself like 2 seconds later.
2: Yeah.
1: Yeah, so that's weird.
0: It's a weird delay. And you've got to just tune that out and just talk like it's normal. And it's not.
2: Yeah.
0: But,
2: I'm sure you did a great job.
0: Oh, I'm sure it was an embarrassing disaster.
2: You crushed it.
0: Get this idiot out of here!
2: The Lions, I don't know how they are on the road versus at home. I mean, obviously, home games are preferred, but...
1: They're still banged up. You know, the secondary's a mess. Safeties are going to be out. But the good news is their schedule is pretty easy. I don't know, but this is a toss-up game. I don't know. Like Laura said, on the road, coming off a big win at home... The Panthers are 1-2, right? So, I mean, it's not like these guys are,
2: No.
0: We are favored to win, right?
2: Yes. I think it's, what did you say, Casey B. Fadabay is like 64% or something?
3: Yeah, right, just under 63.6% if anybody's counting.
2: But it makes me a little nervous, though, because last weekend, they almost didn't win that game against the Jets, you know? So it's like...
1: They're all close. That's the thing with this team. Like, every game's close. Like, the Saints game was close. The Jets, those are games that they were supposed to win big.
2: Mm-hmm.
1: So, you know, on the road, like, I think the Panthers are going to give them a little bit of trouble, but it's the NFL. You never know.
2: That's true. You just never know.
0: Well, are you going to be having a watch party somewhere, Case?
1: No watch party. Going to be watching at home on the comfort of my couch.
2: Perfect.
1: And, I love watching the NFL on a big screen TV, you know? Mm-hmm. So, yeah, no, I'll just be watching at home. Sunday Night Football, NBC. So, yeah, I'm looking forward to it.
0: And ladies, Casey, too, is single. So he's out there. He's just watching the games by himself in his underpants. And if you'd like to join him.
2: I'm sure there's room on the couch.
0: Yeah.
1: I love it.
0: Do you got your kids on Sunday?
1: I do not have kids this weekend.
0: Hey,
1: so.
0: Even better.
2: Yeah. Party time.
0: All right. Go Lions. Get all the info online
1: Lions.
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I wanna ride.

Linkin Park on Shatter. The documentary hit theaters earlier this week. It's 106.7 Detroit's Wheels. I'm Casey. 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

football tomorrow. Michigan finally hitting the road. They play Minnesota. Big noon kickoff tomorrow. Michigan State also on the road at Wisconsin. 106.7 Detroit's Wheels.

Lenny Kravitz, now a Ken doll. Lenny's become just the second man ever to get his own Barbie Kenbassador doll following LeBron James last year. Hey, another shot to go to the Toolbox Party coming up after Lenny Kravitz. Here's Fly Away.

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A Lasser High School graduate, Chad Smith. Oh, also the drummer for the Red Hot Chili Peppers. 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

The Linkin Park documentary on Shatter in theaters right now. Just looking locally here. Imagine Royal Oak, Southgate, MJR in Sterling Heights, Taylor, Westland, Clinton Township, Canton, Imagine in Canton. 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

106.7 Detroit's Wheels. It's Casey. Kid Rock has a Christian album coming out called Halfway to Jesus. That'll be out on October 17th. And Eminem is featured on one of the songs called Seven Sins. 106.7 Detroit's Wheels.

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Casey rocking you on the job on this Friday with another chance to get into the WLLZ Toolbox Party presented by Dearborn Brand. October 17th, Hollywood Casino at Greektown. This is always a fun party. 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
1: 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It is a busy day. This hour is going to be amazing. 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And give me about, let's see, four, but give me about 8 minutes. 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

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You can go see the trailer for the documentary film about the concert and get your tickets. 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

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This week, Soundgarden on their YouTube channel posted their NFL halftime show performance, and it's so good. Taylor Momsen was great. Everyone was good. Whenever you can, just go sneak a peek. They put it up for you, so check it out.

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Humans were not created to sit in silence. We were born to be loud. Guaranteed human.

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1: I'm proud of being a Latin artist because we minority. 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
4: Mostly cloudy skies today with a high of 65. Mostly clear for tonight with a low of 47. For our Saturday, sunny skies with a high of 63 degrees. For the IR 24/7 News Center, I'm Brady Hopkins.
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October 17, Hollywood Casino at Greektown. 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

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I'm Teresa. So happy to be in good company. Happy Friday, everyone. You know, it is October, and there's been so much going on already with just Halloween-y stuff. We've had candy corn perfume, candy corn beer. I'm going to talk about candy corn pizza in two songs.

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106.7 WLLZ, Detroit's Wheels. Just a reminder, this weekend, Tom Cruise gets the spotlight. His film Digger is in theaters. I don't know how good it's going to do, but it seems very Tropic Thundery. So I'm down. I'm a fan. I'd go see it.

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I'm Teresa, almost out the door. I want to get you qualified for Metallica one last time real quick. And, you know, just FYI, as we go into the weekend, you guys can find me on my socials, at Teresa Rockface. 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I love you. 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

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Buckled in for a Friday finish, I am. It's Big Rig. We get into this thing and we load it up. What the dumb of the day today? Talking Cash Monday, Metallica wrap up this weekend. All of it. All.

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Ohana Festival wrapped up last week, Southern California. Now the rumor mill is going about something for Record Store Day from our boys in Pearl Jam. And if we're going to get something, we're going to need to know about it here in the next 3-4 weeks. So they'll be putting out the final Record Store Day release list. Keep your eyes on our rock news updates and our socials for more. 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
1: 106.7 WLLZ Detroit's Wheels. Final hour of the workday on a Friday. Yes, we're almost there. We're in the sprint, and we're getting ready to unload the cash. And all of the good news on the happenings with that and how long this is going to go, which is really extra nice, I think, anyway, especially if you're in the market for $1,000 right about now. I will tell you all in just two songs. Hang on, it's Big Rig.

Detroit's Wheels, 106.7 WLLZ. Very excited. 2 weeks away, I will be in Orlando, Florida, Halloween Horror Nights for the Ozzy Haunted House and everything else that Halloween Horror Nights has to offer. And I'm going to be sharing you the live look-ins of what this is all about, because I think you're going to really appreciate this. And who knows, maybe before November 1st, you'll decide to book your own trip and go there. 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Doesn't matter what social platform you're on, you will find me. I am the

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I've always been intrigued about, you know, the AI argument, but I will tell you, you know how we as humans, right? We have smart people, we have dumb people. We have people with no common sense that kind of float around in the middle. And AI, you know, everybody's like super intelligent, super this. Well, not really, especially after you hear what happened to a woman in Alaska when AI went to the right source, got the right information, but still screwed it up. Get into this in less than 10 minutes. 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

Detroit's Wheels, 106.7 WLLZ. Just a little bit after 5 o'clock with a big rig. Yes, I sit in the co-pilot seat. I punch the buttons. I give you the tunes to drive past, stay to the left. And that's exactly what we're going to do. Pearl Jam, Drowning Pool. Then we dive into the talk of the free money return for Monday. It's big rig and shut up and rock mode.

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0: 106.7 WLLZ Detroit's Wheels. Nothing like the anthem of how it used to be when we were all about, I don't know, 25, 30 years ago. We were all pretty good about being our own worst enemy at times. If you're like me and your wife had to have that come to Jesus talk a time or two with you. I thought you said you were going out for one drink. It's 5 o'clock in the morning. Where have you been? And why are your pants in the front yard?
1: I don't know.
0: Yeah, walk of shame. We've all done it. It's Guns N' Roses.

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Smashing Pumpkins, I will dish in a couple of minutes, and a free concert with them this weekend. You can even sit around the house in your own skivvies. You don't even have to leave. And some other great bands are with them, too. I'll tell

Detroit's Wheels, 106.7 WLLZ. You may not realize it, but it's back. It's Big Rig, our iHeartRadio Music Festival. Everybody from the Pumpkins to Weezer. All these amazing shows, man. The Goo Goo Dolls when they did Iris. What a night. I mean, that whole building was just on fire and singing at the top of their lungs. Even Johnny Resnick was like, you could tell by the look on his face. He was getting pretty choked up, pretty hardcore. Watch it on Hulu. Watch it on Disney+. It doesn't matter. It's there on demand right now.

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1: We'll have mostly clear skies for tonight with a low of 47 for our Saturday. Beautiful sunny skies with a high of 63 degrees and mostly clear for our Saturday night with a low of 47. 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

106.7 WLLZ Detroit's Wheels. Touch after six on a Friday night with the Big Rig, Marcy Playground. We're talking you, us, and Cash returning on Monday in about 6 minutes.

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Detroit's Wheels, 106.7 WLLZ. Remembering the man, the myth, the legend, Tom Petty on this day. It was the last show he would ever do back in 2017, October the 2nd at the Hollywood Bowl. And a short time later, we would all find out he unfortunately passed away. Well,

106.7 WLLZ Detroit's Wheels. You've got tonight and tomorrow. If you've not caught Linkin Park's Unshattered yet, it has still got showings tonight, still got showings tomorrow. Unshatteredmovie.com. Once you log into that, it's going to show you, like, right, the theater right near you, the times, ticket links, all of it. And you're golden. It's Fates with a big ring.

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11: Pistons center Jalen Duren has reportedly agreed to a 5-year, $200 million guaranteed contract with Detroit. The Red Wings open the season at home tonight against the New York Rangers. Center Dylan Larkin is out with an upper body injury. The Lions return to primetime in Week 4. Detroit is on the road against the Carolina Panthers on Sunday Night Football. Michigan and Michigan State football are on the road tomorrow. U of M visits Minnesota in the game for the Little Brown Jug, while MSU is at Wisconsin. I'm Peggy Hodge.
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106.7 Detroit's Wheels. Wish you were here. That is Incubus. I am Josh. It is Friday night. Josh and his show. Ross is here as well, and we are ready to go. It's National Name Your Car Day, which is insensitive to those of us who don't have a car. Actually, I do have a name for my car. It's called My Wife's Car.

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106.7, Detroit's Wheels. The Offspring, The Kids Aren't All Right. I am Josh. Yesterday was my dad's birthday, and I know this because he posted a happy birthday message to himself on Facebook. Yes, that is totally normal male behavior.

We are the Motor City's Wheels. Pearl Jam, that is Black. I am Josh. I think it's weird when dudes talk about their birthday like it's a big deal. I don't know, that's just a weird thing to me. Women do that. Oh, it's my birthday week. It's my birthday month. It's my birthday weekend. That's whatever. That's what ladies do. If you're a guy, if people know your

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It's human nature to need caffeine and music to get you through the workday. Guaranteed.

the Motor City's wheels. If you could only see, that is Tonic. I'm getting some talkback messages from people now. It's Pete. Hello, Pete. He said, I always let people know that it's my birthday and I post about it. And then I thank them for the birthday wishes they left me. So I kind of indirectly say it's my birthday for those who don't know without actually saying it's my birthday. But the thing is, Pete, we all see through that. We know exactly what you're doing. You're thanking people for the birthday wishes so more people know it's your birthday and they'll wish you happy birthday. We all see through your games, Pete.

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7: We'll have mostly clear skies for tonight with a low of 47 for our Saturday. Beautiful sunny skies with a high of 63 degrees and mostly clear for our Saturday night with a low of 47. From the iHeart 24/7 News Center, I'm Brady Hopkins.
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